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1: Weather Channel forecast for the Midlands. Expecting some thunderstorms to fire up. Could be on the strong or severe side. Summertime front is sitting close by, and that's fueling up some of these storms tonight. 68 degrees are low, partly cloudy Tuesday, 91, and thunderstorms midweek, 86. I'm meteorologist Scott Lauriemore at the Weather Channel.
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3: Weather Channel forecast for the Midlands, expecting some thunderstorms to fire up, could be on the strong or severe side. Summertime front is sitting close by, and that's fueling up some of these storms tonight. 68 degrees are low, partly cloudy Tuesday, 91, and thunderstorms midweek, 86. I'm meteorologist Scott Lauriemore at the Weather Channel.
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3: For the channel forecast for the Midlands, expecting some thunderstorms to fire up, could be on the strong or severe side. Summertime front is sitting close by, and that's fueling up some of these storms tonight. 68 degrees are low, partly cloudy Tuesday, 91, and thunderstorms midweek, 86. I'm meteorologist Scott Lauriemore at the Weather Channel.
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2: Weather channel forecast for the Midlands. Expecting some thunderstorms to fire up. Could be on the strong or severe side. Summertime front is sitting close by, and that's fueling up some of these storms tonight. 68 degrees are low, partly cloudy Tuesday, 91, and thunderstorms midweek, 86. I'm meteorologist Scott Lauriemore at the Weather Channel.
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3: For the channel forecast for the Midlands, expecting some thunderstorms to fire up. Could be on the strong or severe side. Summertime front is sitting close by, and that's fueling up some of these storms tonight. 68 degrees are low, partly cloudy Tuesday, 91, and thunderstorms midweek, 86. I'm meteorologist Scott Lauriemore at the Weather Channel.
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2: Okay, party people in the house, you're about to witness something you've never witnessed before. Yes, it's the original human beatbox, Dougie Fresh, and his partner, the Grand Wizard, MC, Ricky, D, and that's me, and I'm a place to be. And we're going to show you how we do it for 85 Kick It Live, all right? Because I got a funny feeling you're all sick of all these crab rappers biting their rhymes because I'm their backstabbers. But when it comes to me and my friend Doug Fresh here, there is no competition because we are the best. Yeah, finesse and press, which we prove, and y'all will realize that we are the move. So listen close.

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2: Weather channel forecast for the Midlands. Expecting some thunderstorms to fire up. Could be on the strong or severe side. Summertime front is sitting close by, and that's fueling up some of these storms tonight. 68 degrees are low, partly cloudy Tuesday, 91, and thunderstorms midweek, 86. I'm meteorologist Scott Lauriemore at the Weather Channel.
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3: Weather Channel forecast for the Midlands, expecting some thunderstorms to fire up, could be on the stronger, severe side. Summertime front is sitting close by, and that's fueling up some of these storms tonight. 68 degrees are low, partly cloudy Tuesday, 91, and thunderstorms midweek, 86. I'm meteorologist Scott Lauriemore at the Weather Channel.
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I'm the man from the big B.A. Won't you come play around my way? 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Rock show here, the Jam Japan. 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
2: Weather channel forecast for the Midlands. Expecting some thunderstorms to fire up. Could be on the strong or severe side. Summertime front is sitting close by, and that's fueling up some of these storms tonight. 68 degrees are low, partly cloudy Tuesday, 91, and thunderstorms midweek, 86. I'm meteorologist Scott Lauriemore at the Weather Channel.
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1: Y'all get ready to put y'all up on something, man. 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
3: Weather Channel forecast for the Midlands. Expecting some thunderstorms to fire up. Could be on the strong or severe side. Summertime front is sitting close by, and that's fueling up some of these storms tonight. 68 degrees are low, partly cloudy Tuesday, 91, and thunderstorms midweek, 86. I'm meteorologist Scott Lauriemore at the Weather Channel.
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2: Weather channel forecast for the Midlands. Expecting some thunderstorms to fire up. Could be on the strong or severe side. Summertime front is sitting close by, and that's fueling up some of these storms tonight. 68 degrees are low, partly cloudy Tuesday, 91, and thunderstorms midweek, 86. I'm meteorologist Scott Lauriemore at the Weather Channel.
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0: Behind the Hustle. Got lots going on here for you. Of course, always got events to tell you about. Something's always going on in our communities to get you up to date on. Plus, we're going to tell you about some millennial trends that Gen Z says is no longer cool. Yeah, and that's kind of our theme today. Things that are no longer cool. So, also, we're going to tell you about the latest thing to become uncool. And I don't know about this one, but we're going to tell you about it and see what you think. Also, we got your Back in the Day coming up for August the 25th. Your Mac Man's Random Facts on the way for Tuesday. We got your Entertainment Buzz for today. Got our question of the day coming up for Tuesday. My brother DJ K-Mac in the Morning Dry Mix kicking off your 7 o'clock hour. And we're going to announce our drawing winners for tickets to see the R&B tour with Chris Brown and Usher. Yeah, we randomized the drawing. We got five names. We're going to give you those names later on inside the hustle. So you got to stay tuned to the hustle to find out if you're a winner. And then we'll get with you and get those details so you can get your tickets. But the announcement's coming up later on here this morning. Our winners, so five pairs of tickets to see the R&B tour. We got five people that are going to win a pair of tickets. That's coming up. We also want to congratulate our instant winners, our call-in winners, our on-air contest. We had Jennifer White, Tequila Fox, Lisa Horace, Melissa Hayes, and Chantel Rogers. They are our winners from our on-air contest. And again, we'll announce the winners of our drawings later on here inside the hustle. More coming up for you on the way. Dr. Dre, Beyonce, got some Ludacris for you. And we're going to get into our question of the day for Tuesday. 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

Southern Hospitality inside your morning hip-hop hustle with your Mac man, Eric Mac. And our question of the day for Tuesday, what's a movie you watched more than 10 times? I know there's one. There's got to be one. There's a movie. Everybody's got that one movie that you just watch over and over and over. You know, the one you'll stop and watch every time it's on TV, even though you've, like, worn out a VHS, a DVD, a Blu-ray, and a couple of TVs watching this movie. If you want to know your answer, hit us up on social media. Leave your comments there. Our question is posted and pinned to the top of our pages. You can also leave a comment on our Jams radio hotline, 803-250-5933. That's 803-250-5933. A question of the day for Tuesday. What's the question? A movie that you watch more than

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On the way for you, got some Outkast. 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

0: Babies over Baghdad. Here inside your morning hip-hop hustle with your Mac man, Eric Mac. And the Mount Pleasant High School annual alumni reunion tailgate will take place at River's Edge on Back Swamp Road in Lynchburg on Saturday, September the 5th. 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Our question of the day for Tuesday: what's a movie you watch more than 10 times? 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That's 803-250-5933. Our question of the day: what's the movie you watch more than 10 times? We're going to announce the winners of our R&B tour drawing a little bit later on inside the hustle. We've got five winners of a pair of tickets to see Chris Brown and Usher perform at Williams-Brice Stadium on October 29th. We're going to give you those names. So stay tuned right here to the Jams Radio Network to get those winners, to find out if you're a winner, if you've entered into our drawing. And of course, our on-air winners: Jennifer White, Tequila Fox, Lisa Horace, Melissa Hayes, and Chantel Rogers. So we'll give you the names of our drawing winners later on here inside your morning hip-hop hustle. So keep listening to find out if you're a winner. More coming up for you inside your morning hip-hop hustle. We got some Nori for you, Special Ed, and my brother DJ K-Mac coming up with the Morning Drive Mix, kicking off your 7 o'clock hour. 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
4: The Weather Channel forecast for the Midlands: after a dry start to the week, the next chance of rain will be heading towards Wednesday afternoon. In the meantime, clear early today and then a sunny afternoon with a light breeze out of the west as the high gets close to 94. Overnight, clear with light winds and a low dropping down to 70. Not a whole lot of change for Tuesday. Another sunny afternoon tomorrow with a high of 93. Clear tomorrow night with a low of 71. I'm Jeff Marr from the Weather Channel.
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Yeah, that's your Morning Drive Mix with DJ K-Mac. That's my brother, y'all. 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And then Saturdays, DJ Ski is back with a Saturday Night Ride. And then the legendary DJ Al will take it home from 10 until midnight. 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

0: 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A Jams Network question of the day. What's the movie you watch more than 10 times? 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Our question of the day, what's the movie you watched more than 10 times? Everybody's got one. I got one. I'm going to give you my response, along with responses from our social media pages and our Jams Radio hotline later on Inside the Hustle. And later on Inside the Hustle, I'm going to give you the names of our drawing winners for tickets to the R&B tour with Usher and Chris Brown. Of course, we took on-air winners. We had five of those. We're going to have five winners from our drawing. We have our names. We have our winners. And they will be announced next hour here inside the Morning Hip Hop Hustle. So keep listening to find out if you're a winner. More coming up for you inside your Morning Hip Hop Hustle. Got some Jay-Z for you, Keith Murray, Mark Morrison, and we'll tell you about some trends, millennial trends, that is, that Gen Zers say are uncool. They're no longer cool. They're done. Toast cooked. Finished. Put the fork in it. Let you know. Right here inside your Morning Hip Hop Hustle on Jams 92.3, 93.3 in Sumter, Jams 95.7 in Orangeburg, and Jams 107.5 in Florence. 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

puzzle. I don't have a problem today because I'm on the air with you and chilling here inside the Jams Radio Network. Our question of the day for Tuesday: what's the movie you watched more than 10 times? Yeah, that movie. 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

0: Martin Morrison, Return of the Mac, here inside your morning hip hop hustle. And you know, there's a guy, there's some people on social media that walk into Walmart in Central Florida dancing to this song, man. I keep seeing the guy just waltzing in and doing his little dance, you know, little two-step coming in. And they start getting funky with people and they start dancing with him. And there's this one where a guy jumps out of his, he's in a scooter. He's in one of those, he's got a cane, he's on a scooter, but he jumps off the scooter and gets out with his cane and starts dancing with the dude. Now that one, man, I love that one. Yeah, y'all check that out, man. It's all over TikTok, Facebook, Instagram, all the other social media pages. Check that out. But here we got something for you. Now, it's only natural for younger generations to think older generations are lame, but it's hard to keep up with what's hip, at least according to them. So according to Gen Z, here are 10 millennial trends that are no longer cool. Taking photos of your food and posting it online. That was never cool, by the way. The phrase, I did a thing. Don't say that anymore either. Skinny jeans because it reminds them of Gru from Despicable Me. Saying LOL out loud. Someone said, just laugh. Don't say LOL. It feels like you're mocking me. Open-toed shoes. They're kind of gone by the wayside for right now, but keep them because they're coming back in style. Trust me. Monochrome furniture. The term adulting. Don't use that one anymore. Side parts in your hair, even though your mom thinks it's nice. High-waisted jeans. Keep those too because they're coming back. Because they were in style in the 90s. They went away. They came back. They're going back out of style. They'll be back in about 10, 15 years. And finally, quote, people who did the Jim Carrey face are automatically cringy. They tend to be stuck in the 90s and refuse to grow up. It's unoriginal and it makes people feel uncomfortable. Let Jim Carrey do it and no one else. It's embarrassing for you and your friends. Well, alrighty then. So those are some things that are uncool. We're going to continue that trend because we're going to tell you about something in particular that's become uncool that I don't really agree with. But we're going to tell you about that later on inside the hustle. And speaking of telling you about things later on inside the hustle, I'm going to tell you our winners of our R&B tour ticket drawing contest. We got 5 people who won tickets, and I'm going to announce those names coming up next hour inside the hustle. So stay tuned right here. I always wanted to say that on the air. Stay tuned and keep it locked right here to the Jams Radio Network and the Morning Hip Hop Hustle to see if you're a winner of our Jams Radio Network drawing. More coming up for you. On the way, got some twists, the Red Man, Ice-T, and we'll tell you about the community fundraising basketball game in Sumter. 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
2: The Weather Channel forecast for the Midlands after a dry start to the week. The next chance of rain will be heading towards Wednesday afternoon. In the meantime, clear early today.

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0: For the brothers that don't be knowing, what's up? 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
1: Back to the funk track, black sheep, my man, you say, who's the rat man? 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
0: bread. Yo, chill, G. Chill, lot. It's over, man. Yo, you don't gotta say no more, it's over.
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Later on Inside the Hustle, we're going to announce the winners of our Jams Network drawing for tickets to the R&B tour with Chris Brown and Usher. So be listening to find out if you're a winner. On the way for you, Waka Flocka. It's the Fugees and Fuji La. 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

0: with your morning hip-hop hustle with your Mac man, Eric Mack. And coming up this Saturday, the Homecoming Committee of Berea Seventh-day Adventist Church presents their community fundraising basketball game. 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Our Tuesday question of the day: what's a movie you watch more than 10 times? You know that movie you'll stop and watch no matter how many times you see it on TV? You know, you saw it in the theater, you saw it on VHS, DVD, Blu-ray, streaming, and with 1,000 commercials in it, you're going to watch an hour and a half movie that takes 4 hours to present because of all the commercials, but you're going to watch it anyway because that's your favorite movie. We want to know what that movie is. Hit us up on social media. Our question is posted and pinned to the top. 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That's 803-250-5933. And coming up a little bit later on inside the hustle, we're going to announce the winner of our R&B Tour Jams Network drawing. We got 5 winners of tickets to see Chris Brown and Usher perform October 29th at Williams Bryce State. We're going to give you, that's coming up next, going to give you our winners. Also, we're going to talk about the latest thing to become uncool. That's kind of our theme today. Things that are no longer cool. So we're going to talk about this thing I ain't down with, but it's always going to be cool with me. We're going to talk about that coming up inside the hustle. Also for you, LL Cool J 112, Lil Kim and Diddy. And I'm going to tell you about back in the day also. That's coming up a little bit later on. This is your morning hip-hop hustle on Jams 92.3, 93.3 and Sumter, Jams 95.7 in Orangeburg, and Jams 107.5 in Florence, your Jams Radio Network.
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2: I got no time for fake ones. Just sip some Cristal with these real ones. From east to west coast, spread love, son. And while you keep talking, wish we count bank funds. I got no time for fake ones. Just sip some Cristal with these real ones. From east to west coast, spread love, son. And while you keep talking, wish we count bank funds.

0: Lil' Kim, Diddy, No Time, Inside Your Morning, Hip Hop Hustle with your Mac Man, Eric Mac. Now, I'm trying to wrap my mind around this one. Now, National Potato Day was last Wednesday, so someone with way too much time on their hands polled America on their favorite potato dishes. And the results are in. Overall, 30% of Americans say their favorite way to eat potatoes are French fries. 17% said mashed potatoes, 16% said baked potatoes, 7% said potato chips, another 7% said roasted potatoes, 6% said hash browns, 5% tater tots, 4% potato salad, 2% other, and 5% just can't commit. You know how that is. Always that section of people. And 1% of people say they just don't like potatoes, which means 99% of people do like them in some form at least. Now, here's another interesting note from the poll. Baked potatoes are really falling out of favor. Maybe because microwaves had ruined the art of making them or they're just boring. Now, here's the breakdown. 28% of boomers say they like baked potatoes and that's their favorite way to eat them. 19% for Gen X, 12% millennials, and just 5% for Gen Zers. And 0% for picky Creoles, by the way. Now, preparations becoming more popular with younger people, hash brown, potato chips, and french fries. Apparently, they like them fried. They want that grease, man. They want that oil, that hydrated oil going with it. Baked potatoes. I can't believe people are turning their backs on baked potatoes. It is a lost art in making baked potatoes. So now, here's a tip when you're doing it in the microwave. You got to put some water in that thing. You're going to just dry the potato out. That might be it. People are actually drying french fries out right now. If you're going to put potatoes in the microwave, put a little moisture in there with it. Dampen a paper towel and wrap it up in it, and then it won't be dry. Think about that. Yeah, give you just a little tip right there. Or either that or try, get yourself an air fryer and put it in there. That'll work for you too. Now, for the moment you've all been waiting for, a winners of our Jams Network drawing for tickets to see the R&B tour featuring Usher and Chris Brown on October 29th, Williams-Brice Stadium. All right, our winners of our drawing, Rhonda McCormick, Monica Williams, Chanika Twinsis, Brenda McCutcheon, and Tiffany Walters. Those are our winners of our drawing. So they go along with our on-air instant winners of Jennifer White, Tequila Fox, Lisa Horace, Melissa Hayes, and Chantel Rogers. So congratulations to all of them. Hope you heard your name on the radio, and I'll be reaching out to you very soon. If not, I'm going to contact you via the method that you contacted us, whether it be text or online or social media. Be reaching out to you on the details, how you can get your tickets. I'm going to need some more information from some of you. So there you go. Ganelsa is going to list those names again for you later on inside the hustle. But congratulations to all of our winners. And hopefully, we have some more tickets a little bit later on before the concert. And we're going to be doing more giveaways here on the Jams Radio Network. All right. More coming up for you inside your morning. Hip Hop Hustle on the way for you musically. Got Heavy D and the Boys, Them Franchise Boys, Beyonce. And we got you back in the day for August the 25th. This is your morning Hip Hop Hustle on your Jams Radio Network.
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Beyonce, Naughty Girl, inside your morning hip-hop hustle with your Mac man, Eric Mac, and here's your back in the day for August the 25th. 87 years ago in 1939, The Wizard of Oz opened in theaters starring Judy Garland as Dorothy. 64 years ago in 1962, Little Eva hit number one with The Locomotion. 38 years ago in 1988, Congressman Barney Frank from Massachusetts acknowledged hiring a male prostitute as a personal employee, then fired him after suspecting the aide was selling gay sex from Barney Frank's apartment. 28 years ago in 1998, Lauryn Hill released her debut solo album, The Miseducation of Lauryn Hill. 25 years ago in 2001, Aaliyah died in a plane crash in the Bahamas. And 17 years ago in 2009, Chris Brown was sentenced to 5 years probation and ordered to stay away from Rihanna for beating her when they were dating. And that's your back in the day for August the 25th. Give our names of our drawing winners for our tickets to the R&B tour featuring Usher and Chris Brown at Williams Bryce Stadium on October 29th. Our winners, once again, Rhonda McCormick, Monica Williams, Shanika Twinsis, Brenda McCutcheon, and Tiffany Walters. Again, I've contacted our winners on social media, and I'll also be contacting our winners via the Jams Radio hotline and letting you know that you are our winner. So, getting those tickets to you very soon. As soon as they're made available to us, we'll get you those tickets, as well as our on-air winners, Jennifer White, Tequila Fox, Lisa Harris, Melissa Hayes, and Chantel Rogers. Congratulations. Those 10 people, they're going to see the R&B tour with Chris Brown and Usher at Williams-Brice Stadium on October 29th. And we're going to be loading up the Jams Radio Network giveaway. So this is just the first of many here for us. So keep listening for our

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4: The Weather Channel forecast for the Midlands after a dry start to the week. The next chance of rain will be heading towards Wednesday afternoon. In the meantime, clear early today and then a sunny afternoon with a light breeze out of the west as the high gets close to 94. Overnight, clear with light winds at a low dropping down to 70. Not a whole lot of change for Tuesday. Another sunny afternoon tomorrow with a high of 93. Clear tomorrow night with a low of 71. I'm Jeff Marr from the Weather Channel.
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Charlie Wilson, Beautiful, inside your morning hip-hop hustle, along with Pharrell, who's he's producer of this jam right here. And one of Snoop's best songs, by the way. The Utahville Real Summer Blowout is coming this Saturday to Portia Avenue. This is a big tournament, y'all. Big tournaments on Lake Marion. The King Cat Tournament Trail will be there. The Crabby Fish and Sears will be there. 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Fun for the entire family. Big fish, big prizes, and big fun. Don't miss out on the action on Portia Avenue this Saturday, the Utahville Real Summer Blowout. And Haley from our sister station, 105.3 The Cat, will be there. Broadcasting live, by the way. So she'll be out there, and it's going to be a great time, man. Y'all, if you like fishing, if you just like a good time, you don't even have to like fishing to enjoy this event. That's the Utahville Real Summer Blowout. That's R-E-E-L, Real Summer Blowout. Congratulations once again

0: Bam. Again, our online, our on-air winners, Jennifer White, Tequila Box, Lisa Horace, Melissa Hayes, and Chantel Rogers. And our new winners, announced today, from our drawing, from our Jams Radio Network hotline entries and our social media entries. That's Rhonda McCormick, Monica Williams, Shanika Twinses, Brenda McCutcheon, and Tiffany Walters. Those are our winners of our tickets. Those 10 people, we're going to take a guess and enjoy a great concert. That's the R&B Tour, Big Cons, Big Tour, going on right now with Usher and Chris Brown. And hopefully we have more tickets in the future before this concert happens on October 29th. Our Jams question of the day for Tuesday: what's the movie you watch more than 10 times? 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Our question of the day: what's the movie you watched more than 10 times? 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Coming up inside the hustle. Also coming up, got some Big Daddy Kane for you, Jagged Edge, Lupe Fiasco, and we got your entertainment buzz for today. 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

kick, push. Here inside your morning hip hop hustle with your Mac man Eric Mac, and it's now time for entertainment buzz for today. Now, actress Julia Stiles has joined the cast of Dancing with the Stars, according to Page6.com. Now, she famously starred in the movie Save the Last Dance, but that was 25 years ago. She also was in 10 Things I Hate About You with Heath Ledger, the Bourne movies with Matt Damon as well. And she's also a huge fan of Dancing with the Stars. And she's talked about going on the show, but she said it would be difficult because she lives on the East Coast. Now, the full cast will be announced on September 2nd, but we already know it includes reality stars Sierra Miller and Mara Higgins, the Savannah Bananas baseball player Jackson Olsen, and Guillermo Rodriguez from Jimmy Kimmel Live. I gotta see him dance, yeah. I'm gonna watch just to see him dance. He won't last long, I don't think. He might surprise us, though. Guillermo might have some moves. Now, season 35 of Dancing with the Stars premieres on September 15th on ABC and Disney Plus. Can't believe it's been 35 seasons. I know they do multiple seasons a year, but that's still a long time and a lot of seasons of Dancing with the Stars. They're running out of stars, really. Some of these people aren't stars anymore. They're kind of like, I don't know, maybe they might comments. I don't know, Hot Rock. Not quite a star. And those are that's your entertainment buzz for today. Our Jams Radio question of the day for Tuesday. What's the movie you watch more than?

think most of us have probably seen that movie more than 10 times, whether you wanted to or not. It's a good movie, though. I never get tired of the Wizard of Oz story. Now, Queen Brooklyn says, Love Jones, Scarface, Lady Sings the Blues, Mrs. Doubtfire, and New Jack City. Now, a lot of people got lists, y'all. So, she spends a lot of time watching movies, and Shanika spends even more time. Shanika says,

0: Redemption, Life, all the Marvel movies, and some of the DC movies. Y'all need a life, y'all. Jeff Beck got the Five Heartbeats, Life in the Color Purple. Deborah's got What's Love Got to Do with It. And Rachel chimed in with The Princess Bride. I don't know if I could watch that 10 times, y'all. She says more than 10 times. I jokingly said, yeah, really, 10 times. She said at least. Some movies, after I seen it the first time, it was good, but that was enough. And that's one of those movies for me. I saw it with my niece back in the day because she really wanted to see it. I saw it that one time, and that was enough. It was good, though. It was pretty good. But that was enough. But I seen Friday. I can't even count how many times, y'all. I wore out a VHS, Blu-ray, DVD, and I've seen it streaming, and I've seen it on TV with all the redacted cursing on. I seen Friday and Next Friday more than 10 times. I also seen Boys in the Hood a whole bunch of times. New Jack City. Yeah, I've seen all those a whole bunch of times. Also seen The Batman a whole bunch of times. So that's me. Those are my movies, y'all. What shows? Let us know on social media once again and also on the Jams Radio Hotline. Movie you see more than 10 times. That's our question of the day. More coming up for you inside your morning K-pop bustle. Got some Trick Daddy for you, Houdini, Q-Tip, and we got your Mac Man's Random Facts for Tuesday. 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

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Our question is posted and pinned to the top of our pages. You can comment there. 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Got some Q-tip on the way for you. It's Houdini, 5 minutes of fun. 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

Q-Tip and Vibrant Thing inside your morning hip-hop hustle with your Mac man, Eric Mac. And here are your random facts for Tuesday. The world's largest iceberg, officially known as 23A, was larger than the state of Rhode Island when it first broke off in Antarctica back in 1986, is now only slightly larger than New York City. And last month, NASA reported that it's melting and is, quote, on the verge of complete disintegration. The process is so fast, it might not

0: his wife was named Anne Hathaway. And the first time two men kissed in a movie was in a silent film in 1927 called Wings. And the first erotic kiss between two members of the same sex was two females in Cecil B. DeMille's Manslaughter back in 1922. And those are your Mac Man's random facts for Tuesday. Can you believe it's Tuesday already? Monday's already gone. Our winners of our Jams Radio Network drawing for tickets to see the R&B tour with Chris Brown and Usher October 29th at Williams Bryce Stadium are drawing winners Rhonda McCormick, Monica Williams, Shanika Twinsis, Brenda McCutcheon, and Tiffany Walters. They are our winners of our drawing. And, of course, they go along with our on-air winners, Jennifer White, Tequila Fox, Lisa Horace, Melissa Hayes, and Chantel Rogers. Congratulations to them. By the way, Shanika, I need you to respond to my message on Facebook. Go ahead and hit me up. All right? I sent you a message. I need you to respond to that so we can get you information for your tickets. All right? That's me. And our question of the day, what's the movie you've seen more than 10 times? Of course, you can comment on social media. Our question is posted and pinned to the top. 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Got a little bit more left inside the hustle coming up for you musically. Webby and Bun B on the way. Got some Young MC, and I'll be back to wrap things up. This is your morning hip hop hustle on your Jams Radio Network.
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4: The Weather Channel forecast for the Midlands after a dry start to the week. The next chance of rain will be heading towards Wednesday afternoon. In the meantime, clear early today and then a sunny afternoon with a light breeze out of the west as the high gets close to 94. Overnight, clear with light winds and a low dropping down to 70. Not a whole lot of change for Tuesday. Another sunny afternoon tomorrow with a high of 93. Clear tomorrow night with a low of 71. I'm Jeff Marr from the Weather Channel.
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R&B. Give me that inside your morning hip hop hustle. Hey, that's going to wrap up your hustle for today. Back for you tomorrow morning at 6 a.m. with another edition of The Hustle. Don't forget to check out my boy, your mama's brother, Uncle Buddha, and the house party coming up at 2 p.m. here on your jams radio stations. This is going to continue with our question of the day. What's the movie you watched more than 10 times? You can let us know on social media. Our question is posted and pinned to the topic. And also, hit us up on the jams radio hotline, 803-250-5933. That's 803-250-5933. Our question of the day, what's the movie you've seen more than 10 times? It's going to be a nice day today. Temperatures finally getting in back into the lower 90s.

chance of showers in the evening, as always, this time of year. But no reason for you not to go out. Do something, be productive, and do something that you like. Hey, if you can't do something you like, go ahead and like something you do. Gonna leave you with Young MC and Bust the Move. This is your morning hip-hop hustle. It's your Mac Man. And I'm out.

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7: The Weather Channel forecast for the Midlands: after a dry start to the week, the next chance of rain will be heading towards Wednesday afternoon. In the meantime, clear early today and then a sunny afternoon with a light breeze out of the west as the high gets close to 94. Overnight, clear with light winds and a low dropping down to 70. Not a whole lot of change for Tuesday. Another sunny afternoon tomorrow with a high of 93. Clear tomorrow night with a low of 71. I'm Jeff Marr from the Weather Channel.
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6: The Weather Channel forecast for the Midlands after a dry start to the week. The next chance of rain will be heading towards Wednesday afternoon. In the meantime, clear early today and then a sunny afternoon with a light breeze out of the west as the high gets close to 94. Overnight, clear with light winds and a low dropping down to 70. Not a whole lot of change for Tuesday. Another sunny afternoon tomorrow with a high of 93. Clear tomorrow night with a low of 71. I'm Jeff Marr from the Weather Channel.
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5: The Weather Channel forecast for the Midlands after a dry start to the week. The next chance of rain will be heading towards Wednesday afternoon. In the meantime, clear early today and then a sunny afternoon with a light breeze out of the west as the high gets close to 94. Overnight, clear with light winds and a low dropping down to 70. Not a whole lot Tuesday, another sunny afternoon tomorrow with a high of 93. Clear tomorrow night with a low of 71. I'm Jeff Marr from the Weather Channel.
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9: The Weather Channel forecast for the Midlands: after a dry start to the week, the next chance of rain will be heading towards Wednesday afternoon. In the meantime, clear early today and then a sunny afternoon with a light breeze out of the west as the high gets close to 94. Overnight, clear with light winds and a low dropping down to 70. Not a whole lot of change for Tuesday. Another sunny afternoon tomorrow with a high of 93. Clear tomorrow night with a low of 71. I'm Jeff Marr from the Weather Channel.
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0: house party, and it was a beautiful day today, man. Beautiful day downtown in the city. I mean, the weather, everything was just perfect. I was sitting outside on the porch earlier like, man, I wish every day could feel like this, all right? Hey, but the month of August is like winding down super fast. I think the year is just winding down fast. The days, the weeks, the months, just moving super fast. A whole lot going on, man. I'll be hosting a Brews and Q two-day barbecue cook-off this weekend. I want to tell you about Florence After Five is happening downtown Florence. Big, big block party and celebration. Live bands, DJ, drinks in the middle of the street and all kind of stuff. I'll tell you about that. Our Food Hope Drive is still going on and Labor Day is on the way. A few Labor Day celebrations happening in the area I want to put you up on as well. So keep your dial locked in and hang out with your mama's brother, Uncle Buddha, for a while, all right? I got all your favorite throwback jams coming back on the other side. So lock it down. Sumter, this is your official throwback station, 92.3 and 93.3 Jams.
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Let's keep it going. Got some Eazy-E coming up next. Right now, Crazy in Love. 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

0: hip-hop and R&B inside the house party, man. Coming up, I got your topic of the day. If you missed it from our morning show earlier with my brother E. Macwell, I got the topic of the day coming up for you. A couple of things happening in the area that I want to tell you about as well, so keep your dial locked in and listen out for that. And I want to shout out our folks down in Flowtown on 107.5 and our people down in Orangeburg on 95.7, man, at Jams Radio Network, all right? Keep it locked in. I got more of your favorite throwback hip-hop and R&B something coming back on the other side. 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
2: The Weather Channel forecast for the Midlands: after a dry start to the week, the next chance of rain will be heading towards Wednesday afternoon. In the meantime, clear early today and then a sunny afternoon with a light breeze out of the west as the high gets close to 94. Overnight, clear with light winds and a low dropping down to 70. Not a whole lot of change for Tuesday. Another sunny afternoon tomorrow with a high of 93. Clear tomorrow night with a low of 71. I'm Jeff Marr from the Weather Channel.
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0: Taking it to Philly with that one, Boys and Men, throwback hip-hop and R&B, 5 o'clock, slide back into time with us, DJ Ski making his way into the building for that happy hour mix, man, 80s, 90s, wherever you want to go, man, we're going to slide you back into time with music that you probably haven't heard, and it's going to be in the mix, you probably haven't heard it in a minute, so roll out with us a little bit later on, man, for our 5 o'clock happy hour mix, all right? Fat Joe with Ashanti on deck, coming up next by special request right now is DJ Kool.
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with CeCe Peniston. A little dance flavor for you right there, man. Hey, topic of the day. If you missed it from our morning show earlier today with my brother E-Mac, well, hey, let's talk about movies. Do you have a favorite movie? You know, one of the movies that you watch so many times that you know the words to the movie. Before they even say it, you say the words. I got one like that. What's a movie that you've watched more than 10 times? That's the topic of the day from today's Hip Hop Hustle Morning Show. What's a movie that you watch more than 10 times? You know, the one you watch each and every time it come on TV. You search for it sometime and watch it when you don't have nothing else to look at. What's a movie that you watch more than 10 times? Hit us up, 803-250-5933. Leave a comment. I want to see it.

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0: Party with your mama's brother, Uncle Buddha, and check me out, man. I'll be busy this upcoming weekend, man. Friday, they got Florence at the 5, so I'll be downtown Florence with the Jams Radio Network. And then Friday night, we'll be at the Carolina Bank Field because they got the big barbecue cook-off setting off that night, man. It's the chicken ball cook-off, I mean, with the Jeb Mack Band performing live. Then Saturday, the barbecue cook-off continues, and I'll be there with the Chief Rocker DJ Taz. We'll be hosting the big barbecue cook-off Saturday at the Carolina Bank Field down in Florence. So if you're not doing anything this weekend, there's a lot of stuff already going down in different areas of the Carolinas. So hey, keep it locked in and listening right here. I'll let you know what's going on, all right? Hey, your Concert Connection radio station, you're locked in, listening live. 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
6: The Weather Channel forecast for the Midlands: after a dry start to the week, the next chance of rain will be heading towards Wednesday afternoon. In the meantime, clear early today and then a sunny afternoon with a light breeze out of the west as the high gets close to 94. Overnight, clear with light winds and a low dropping down to 70. Not a whole lot of change for Tuesday. Another sunny afternoon tomorrow with a high of 93. Clear tomorrow night with a low of 71. I'm Jeff Marr from the Weather Channel.
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And when I return, I want to let y'all know exactly what today is. All right, so keep it locked.

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Hey, 92.3, 93.3 Jams. And today, let me let you know what it is, all right? Today is National Kiss and Makeup Day. Yeah, come on now. Kiss and makeup. End the arguments. No fights. Come to an agreement. You know, just kiss and make up. Today's your chance to make amends, man. We've all had fights with family, friends, loved ones. You know, life's just too short, man. Today, squash that mess, man. All right? National Kiss and Makeup Day. Now, if you two dudes and you got to kiss, I ain't telling you to kiss and make up. Shake hands and make up, all right? But, you know, if it's family, friends, your girl, kiss and make up, right?

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3: She make me feel so good.

Kane and Wayne. Can't believe it. Throwback hip hop and R&B inside the house party. And you know what's so funny? We've been talking about food all week, man. All kind of topics. Yesterday, the topic was, what's a food that does not belong at the cookout? Well, I was checking out a lot of stuff, man. And since it's football season right around the corner, we got a bunch of high school homecomings and just a bunch of tailgating. I'm even live tomorrow in Darlington at KJ's IGA, giving away football passes for the Gamecocks and Clemson. So, you know, it's football season. So, Ranker.com online, they've been voting on the best tailgate foods. So, you know, if you plan on tailgating, I got to share this with you because I don't want you to bring the wrong thing to the cookout. You know what I mean? I don't want you to bring the wrong thing to the tailgate. So, coming up, I want to share with you Ranker.com's, you know, best foods for tailgating and some not so great options coming up, man. I'll share that with you in a few. I got Black Box on the way with everybody, and I got your happy hour mix lit, locked and live at 5 with DJ Ski. Right now, let's get low. It's Juicy J.

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0: 5K run. That's right. And it's not really a run. You can walk it. You can jog it. It's all good. Just bring the kids, bring your friends, and just come on out and move with us. That's right. That's what it's all about, man. We love to see families from the community at the starting line. It all happens downtown Sumter, September the 19th. Start time is 8 a.m. It's the big East Theme in Motion 5K walk. All right. 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
7: The Weather Channel forecast for the Midlands: after a dry start to the week, the next chance of rain will be heading towards Wednesday afternoon. In the meantime, clear early today and then a sunny afternoon with a light breeze out of the west as the high gets close to 94. Overnight, clear with light winds and a low dropping down to 70. Not a whole lot of change for Tuesday. Another sunny afternoon tomorrow with a high of 93. Clear tomorrow night with a low of 71. I'm Jeff Marr from the Weather Channel.
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Have you ever met a girl that you tried to date, but a year to make love, she wanted you to wait? 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

0: complete. The one and only, ladies and gentlemen, DJ Ski inside that 5 o'clock happy hour mix. Hey, big things going down this upcoming weekend, Saturday, August the 29th. 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
9: The Weather Channel forecast for the Midlands after a dry start to the week. The next chance of rain will be heading towards Wednesday afternoon. In the meantime, clear early today and then a sunny afternoon with a light breeze out of the west as the high gets close to 94. Overnight, clear with light winds and a low dropping down to 70. Not a whole lot of change for Tuesday. Another sunny afternoon tomorrow with a high of 93. Clear tomorrow night with a low of 71. I'm Jeff Marr from the Weather Channel.
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We talked about this earlier. Today is National Kiss and Makeup Day. That's right. In those arguments, no fights, you know, come to an agreement. Kiss and make up. It's just that simple. Today's your chance to make amends. You know, we've all had fights with family, friends, and loved ones, but come on, man. Life is too short. So squash that today. National Kiss and Make Up Day, all right? Now, fellas, I don't want y'all to go kissing each other, making up. Y'all can shake hands and make up. Do that.

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2 Chainz. Hey, throwback hip-hop and R&B, 10 days away from the Labor Day holiday weekend, and I'll be hosting a big Labor Day concert down in Flowtown, man, at Showtime Event Center downtown on West Evans Street. You're all invited, and I'll be giving away a few tickets this Friday downtown Florence at the Florence After 5. 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Big show happening at the Showtime Event Center first Sunday in September, which is September the 6th. 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Geechee Mane is in the building. John Ray is in the building. And artist Mr. Vandross. Big show that you just don't want to miss, I'm telling you. 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

833-923-3 Jams. Want to send a special shout out to all of our listeners out there hanging out with us today, celebrating their special day, their birthdays. We got a few celebrities celebrating with you today as well. Chyna Ann McClain is 28 years old today. Blake Lively turned 39. Kel Mitchell from Kenan and Kel is 48. Marvin Harrison, the former NFL superstar, is 54 years old today. Robert Ory is 56. Rachel Ray is 58. Public Enemy's DJ Terminator X, dude, is 60 years old today. Actor Blair Underwood is 62. Country singer Billy Ray Cyrus is 65. Tim Burton is 68. And Gene Simmons from the group Kiss is 77 years old today. Now, rest in peace to Shock G, you know, Humpty Hump, Sean Connery, and Monty Hall. They were all born on this day as well. So, shout out to all of our listeners, everybody rocking with us today that is celebrating that special day, all right? Heavy D and the Boys coming up next with Don't Curse right now. LL Cool J with Boys and Men. This one is called Hey Lover, 92.3 and 93.3 Jams.

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0: called Mrs. Officer. Hey, I got your throwback fact before I slide and shut down the house party. Let's go back 28 years ago. An album dropped on this day, 28 years ago. Yeah, one of my faves, by the way. It was called The Miseducation of Lauryn Hill. Aha! 28 years ago today, Lauryn Hill from the Fugees released her solo album, Classic. The Miseducation of Lauryn Hill. That was 28 years ago today. What were you doing? Hey, I got more music on deck coming up next, so keep it locked in. 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
5: Weather Channel forecast for the Midlands. Most of the storms out over the open waters of the Atlantic tonight. A little summertime front, or what's left of it, is just off to our south. We're in and out of the clouds here for tonight and a low of 70 degrees. Partly cloudy Wednesday, 89. Afternoon storms Thursday, 88. I'm meteorologist Scott Lauriemore at the Weather Channel.
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0: Let's holler back, youngin. 92.3, 93.3 Jams. That's going to do it for me and Mama's brother, Uncle Buddha. I got to bounce, man, and shut down the house party. Get out of here, baby. I'm back in the building tomorrow, 2 to 7 to roll with you. E-Mac is going to get your morning started. So tune in bright and early for that hip-hop hustle morning show, all right? Hey, I'm going. That's going to do it for me. Keep it locked in right here. Your concert connection station, 92.3 and 93.3 Jams. Says Nas would hate me now. I'm gone.
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6: Weather Channel forecast for the Midlands. Most of the storms out over the open waters of the Atlantic tonight. A little summertime front, or what's left of it, is just off to our south. We're in and out of the clouds here for tonight and a low of 70 degrees. Partly cloudy Wednesday, 89. Afternoon storms Thursday, 88. I'm meteorologist Scott Lauriemore at the Weather Channel.
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